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Chris Breezy.

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You heard? 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

You can talk, but you can also enjoy Inside the Friday Night Flow, 107.5 WBLS, number one for R&B, heavy hitter Bedrock. I am here. What is going on? Tri-State coming up. I've got your request for some Omarion. You wanted to hear some Redman, French Montana, Robin Thicke. I've got it, but right now I'm in that old school groove right now. Let's take it back. Main Source. I know you're feeling it. Shout out to the Q Burrow. Thanks for checking in. Shout out to the BX. Love you to death. At DJ Bedrock on my IG. Let's do it. BLS.

We are locked inside the Friday Night Flow. It's 107.5 WBLS, number one for R&B, the heavy hitter, Bet Rock. That is what I do. Thanks for checking in with me at DJ Bet Rock on the IG. You know how we do, man. As we kick off the weekend, second full weekend of August. That's right, the summer of 2026. It is rolling along. Got your request for some Redman coming up. I've got that Robin Thicke you wanted to hear. But right now, it's French Montana right here at BLS.

0: LLS.
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side of the Friday Night Flow on BLS 107.5, number one for R&B, the heavy hitter, Bent Rock, that is my name. I've got your requests for some Frankie Knuckles. I've got CeCe Rogers, Crystal Waters coming up. Let's continue with Tyler, Truth or Dare, as we continue the flow inside the Friday Night Flow right here, 107.5 is WBLS.

My time is almost done. It was always good to hear Frankie Knuckles, R.I.P. to Frankie Knuckles. It's BLS 107.5, number one for R&B, the heavy hitter doing my thing. My time is up. I'll be back tomorrow afternoon in for Jeff Fox. Matter of fact, tomorrow and Sunday at 3. But you can always holler at me at DJ BentRock on my IG, BentRock on Facebook. Chuck Chill Out is coming up at 11. We'll catch you tomorrow afternoon at 3. It's BLS as we continue to flow.

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2: 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So O2 is an ode to my first solo album, which came out in 2005. Yes, 20 years plus later, we still strong and still singing along to the right damn song.
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1: You get a violin, I'll pay the violin. Ah. 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Then you stop painting. Ah. Pretty soon you don't know what you can do.
2: Yes, sir.
1: Because when things start going rough for you, you punk out. You give up. You never, never accepted a challenge. All of you want something given to you on a silver platter. You do not want to struggle to achieve greatness. And I'm telling you, there ain't no greatness coming from God except you accept the challenge and struggle against opposition to overcome everything that's in your path until you reach your goal.

Yes. If you're gonna speak, yeah. All right, Peter Lita Holloway. What a voice.

classic. It's 107.5 WBLS on a Friday night. My name is the DJ Chuck Chill Out. I'm taking you back. Come on. Roller skate music.

is WBLS on a Friday night. The group change. Yes. We grew up on this music. It was fire. Come on. We do this every Friday night, 11 p.m. to midnight. Every Saturday night, 10 p.m. to midnight. Big shout to Eden Wall Day is tomorrow. Northeast Bronx.

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0: And here we go. It's the Odd Boys, KH, Kevin Hedge, LV, Louis Vega, setting things off right here at 107.5 WBLS. 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
3: 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So O2 is an ode to my first solo album, which came out in 2005. Yes, 20 years plus later, we still strong and still singing along to the right damn song.
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0: Street, Far Rockaway, New York, 11691. Inviting you to join Nancy Martinez and the future Far Rockaway Village Babe. The entire community is coming out for this one with live performances by the one and only Curtis Blow.
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2: 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I got it made.
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always say top fives when you're having fun. It's been a lot of fun this evening, family. I hope you ride with me here at 107.5. WBLS, the Hot Boys, KH, Kevin Hedge, LV, Louis Vega. You know we love you. May each of you live as long as you want and never want as long as you live. May each of you live to be 100, with me 100, but minus a day. So I'll never know that all you wonderful souls have passed away. And never forget, when WBLS is not on your radio just isn't really on. I want to thank all of you for hanging out and listening. Have a fantastic weekend. Peace.

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1: It is with such gratitude to, you know, still be outside, still be dropping new records. So O2 is an ode to my first solo album, which came out in 2005. Yes, 20 years plus later, we still strong and still singing along to the right damn song.
0: Omarion, next time on Cafe Mocha.
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0: Street, Far Rockaway, New York, 11691, inviting you to join Nancy Martinez and the future Far Rockaway Village Babe. 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
0: Fonda Ray. And the one and only Special Ed.
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That's Drake on 107.5 WBLS, number one for R&B. It's the nighttime ride. I am your nighttime rider, Clay Berry, keeping things tight, keeping things together.

0: 7.5 WBLS with the nighttime rider, Clay Berry, riding with you until 5 o'clock this morning. We got a hot day today. Later on, I'm going to tell you more about the Harlem festivals that's happening, Harlem Week, which is actually Harlem Month. We're going to get you involved in that today and tomorrow. Matter of fact, the whole month, and we have somebody to tell us more about that a little later on in the show. We got a cloudy day today with a thunderstorm in certain spots. High today is going to be around 90 degrees, a mix of sun and clouds, hot and humid for Sunday with a high again 90 degrees. And looking at Monday, we got very warm, hazy sunshine. You know, it's summertime. High is going to be around 89 degrees. We have more music for you, and we're going to answer some of your requests. We're going to look into our Facebook page and pick out some people who requested some songs. We have the Fugees. We have, Ashanti, got LL Cool J, Rihanna. That's next here at WBLS.
1: 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On August 28, 1963, Dr. Martin Luther King and tens of thousands stood in front of Lincoln Memorial and talked about a dream of equality and fairness. On August 28, I, along with Martin Luther King III and Andre Waters King, will stand in the same place, saying we must keep the dream alive. 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

0: 20th Street, Far Rockaway, New York, 11691. Inviting you to join Nancy Martinez and the future Far Rockaway Village Vic. 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

0: Fall in Love. New music first here at WBLS. We have to say hello to all our Facebook buddies, like Jennifer Pace from Harlem checked in with me, wants to hear Tupac. Pam Harper from Jamaica, Queens, with Usher. Eddie Radin from Newark, New Jersey, wants TLC. Sharon Bell from Co-op City in the Bronx, who wants John B. Renee Coast from Bed-Stuy, Brooklyn, wants New Edition. Charlie Grace from Jersey City wants to hear Jay-Z. And hello to my buddy Donald the Duck Baker from Yonkers, always checking here with the nighttime ride. We got a mostly cloudy Saturday, a thunderstorm or two in certain spots late this afternoon. High is going to be around 90 degrees, mix of sun and clouds. Hot and humid for Sunday with a high of 90 degrees. Very warm, humid, and hazy sun for back to work Monday with a high 89 degrees. And it's 72 degrees right now. It feels like 78 degrees outside. Coming back, we're going to tell you more about the Harlem Week with Miss Claire. She's going to be with me in the next hour right here at WBLS.
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4: 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So O2 is an ode to my first solo album, which came out in 2005. 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

0: 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Inviting you to join Nancy Martinez and the future Far Rockaway Village Babe. 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
0: 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And the one and only Special Ed.

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1: 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We're going to talk to Miss Claire from the Harlem State Office Building about Harlem Week / Month. WBLS will be on hand tomorrow, Sunday, at Grand Stone. We're always there every year for 52 years. We'll tell you more about that right now. Here's Brandy, best friend.

0: That's Joe. I wanna know. I'm Clay. It's Saturday on 107.5 WBLS. Mostly cloudy Saturday. We had a lot of rain last night. We had thunderstorms and in certain spots, and we have that today, late this afternoon. High today is going to be around 90 degrees, a mix of sun and clouds for Sunday, hot and humid again, 90 degrees the high, and very warm for back to work Monday with a high temperature of 89 degrees. You know, this is Harlem week, although it's really Harlem month. And for the 52nd year, this year we are honoring our legacy. That's the theme for this year, honoring our legacy. I have Miss Claire on the line, and she's going to tell us more about the Harlem week slash month details.
1: 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Information services at the Adam Clayton Powell State Office Building. Also, this Saturday is the Percy Sutton 5K Run. And then at 9 o'clock following that will be the Hazel Duke Health Walk. Things as we remember Hazel and we remember Percy. And then, of course, there's Harlem Day on the 16th at the main stage. Maxwell will be honored there, and Sherry Shepherd, Bevy Smith, and others. Celia Cruz will also be honored on that day.
0: And don't forget, WBLS Air Personalities and crew will be at Grant's Tomb tomorrow between 11 a.m. Get there by 11 a.m. and all throughout the afternoon. You enjoy the activities and stuff that we have for you. All right, that's this weekend. Everything is happening this weekend. Coming up, we have answering your requests for TLC. We have Sierra, The Game, John B, and that's for you next here at WBLS.
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I'm the man from the big B.A. Won't you come play around my way? 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Simple thing. 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Rock shows here in Japan. Have people shaking my hand.

0: 79.5 WBLS. Beyonce, the latest from her, called Morning Dew. I'm Clay Berry, nighttime rider, riding with you until 5 o'clock this morning. Cafe Mocha with Angela Galati, Love and Yo-Yo comes your way at 6 o'clock. Make sure you're around to check them out. It's going to be a mostly cloudy day today. Maybe some thunderstorms in certain spots late this afternoon. High is going to be around 90 degrees. A mix of sun and clouds for your Sunday. Hot again, humid again with a high of 90 degrees. And for your Monday, very warm, humid with a hazy sunshine in your forecast. High on Monday back to work is 89 degrees. 78 degrees right now. It feels like 78 or 72 degrees, so you might as well say 78 degrees. If you're celebrating a birthday today, happy birthday to you. You celebrate along with Kool Moe Dee and, of course, my girl Marsha Ambrosius from the group Floetry, and she's a great writer. She wrote that song Butterflies for Michael Jackson. Well, let's do some Marsha Ambrosius next, all right? We do that coming up right here at WBLS.
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Kanye West for you, answering a request there for Flashing Lights. I'm Clay Berry, nighttime rider. Hello to my buddy Bo, who's driving out there in the street somewhere. Celebrating her birthday today is Marsha Ambrosius. Here she is with Flowetry.

0: Whitney Houston on 107.5 WBLS from 1993. I have nothing. Clay Barry, Nighttime Rider with you, talking about Harlem Week month, really. Harlem month is the 52nd year that this is happening. Today's theme is honoring our legacy, and I have Miss Claire here to talk more about this weekend.
1: We have Senior Day going on. That's one of my favorite events, and I love what Harlem Week does every year. Information services at the Adam Clayton Powell State Office Building. Also, this Saturday is the Percy Sutton 5K Run. And then at 9 o'clock following that will be the Hazel Duke Health Walk. Things as we remember Hazel and we remember Percy. And then, of course, there's Harlem Day on the 16th at the main stage. Maxwell will be honored there, and Sherry Shepherd, Bevy Smith, and others. Celia Cruz will also be honored on that day.
0: Great affair happening every year, and this year is honoring our legacy, and this weekend is going to be great. A little rain here and there, but don't let it rain on your parade. Yes, it's 78 degrees right now. Harlem Week tomorrow at Grant's Tomb. You can check out the WBLS personalities. They'll be on stage tomorrow afternoon, so come to Grant's Tomb tomorrow, all right? And check out the other festivities coming on during the week. There's a lot of great things happening. 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Coming up, what's happening? Mary J. Blige. I got the Wiz Kids, Sheila E., Usher, Chris Brown. That's for you. And that's here on WBLS.
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See, it's burning me to hold on to this. I know this is something I gotta do, but that don't mean I want to. What I'm trying to say is that

0: 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Of course, we're number one for R&B and great stuff for you. That wraps up for the nighttime ride with your nighttime rider, Clay Berry. 6 o'clock this morning, you have Cafe Mocha with Angela Glani Love and Yo-Yo, and it's mostly cloudy. Not bad Saturday. Thunderstorm in the afternoon in certain spots. That's late afternoon, so you get a chance to go out there in the heat, do what you do, right? Sunday, a mix of clouds and sun. Hot and humid with a high of 90 degrees. Very warm and muggy like Monday with the hazy sunshine. High of 89 degrees. And it's about 71 degrees right now. As I say, Cafe Mocha, Angelique Lining Love, and Yo-Yo coming your way at 6 o'clock this morning. The National Action Network with the Reverend Al Sharpton happens at 10 o'clock this morning. And the Mike Recca, Brother Mecca, he's here at 11 o'clock. Make sure you're around to check them out here at WBLS. And make sure you stop by Grant's Tune tomorrow in Harlem. 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And a lot of music, a lot of great stuff is happening there. And matter of fact, all weekend, get a chance to go by the Harlem activities that's happening. 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

0: 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And the one and only Special Ed.
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10: 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One of my favorite guests is on the line. We've got Chris Killam, also known as the Medicine Hunter, standing by now. CNN calls Chris the Indiana Jones of natural medicine because he's constantly scouring the globe searching for natural remedies. You may have seen Chris on the Dr. Oz show or maybe on PBS or CBS and also on Fox News where he does a health segment. He's been featured in the New York Times and also on ABC's 2020. Anyway, Chris is joining us today to discuss not one, but three of the hottest nutritional ingredients out there on the market today. Even better, he's teamed up with Purity today to give away a complimentary bottle to everyone out there in the listening audience. So do not, I repeat, do not change that dial. But first, a quick introduction. Chris Killam is an author and an educator. He's written 14 books. He's conducted research in over 30 countries. Again, he's been on with Oprah and Friends and Dr. Oz. Chris, welcome back to the show.
11: Thank you so much. It's always a pleasure to have a great conversation with you.
10: Now, most of us are super busy these days. We want to stay healthy, but quite frankly, it can be daunting, you know, with all the different supplements out there. Now, Chris, you've traveled all over the world learning about different natural remedies. So you really know which ingredients to look for. So tell me this, besides a good multivitamin and some fish oil, maybe a few other things, go into the three super hot nutrients you've been so jazzed about lately.
11: Well, I'm happy to do that. The three super nutrients, as we like to say, are a green tea extract, a turmeric extract called curcumin, and an extract from red wine called resveratrol. And apropos of what you said about my traveling around the world, I've extensively investigated these in their host countries. So I've been in the green tea plantations of China and India and worked with top researchers of this ingredient in those countries. With turmeric, I've been deeply involved with turmeric researchers in India and seen all of that. And with resveratrol, I've worked with scientists in Europe and also in California and Chile and South Africa, all of which are major red wine producing areas. So I've had the opportunity to investigate these things in the field, meet with the top scientists, and my conclusion is that green tea, curcumin from turmeric root, and resveratrol from

0: red wine are remarkable health-enhancing agents that everybody can benefit from in a very, very substantial way.
1: Now, Chris, let's talk about these big three. And it's interesting that they're all found in our diet and all are considered superfoods. The green tea, the curcumin, the resveratrol. Why did you want to combine the three? There's always a method to your madness, if I can say it that way, because you combine these things together. You call it a real game changer.
0: Well, you know, when I look at these, there actually isn't a reason to put them all in separate products. They do go very well together. As you said, they're all food derived. So it's kind of like you can make a salad if you choose out of many vegetables. You don't just have to have a bowl of lettuce or a bowl of cucumbers. And while that's a little bit simplistic, the fact is that all of these are very, very rich in groups of protective compounds that are both antioxidant, so they actually protect our organ systems, so they maintain a healthy inflammatory status in the body. And this is really a big breakthrough. I also like the idea that people can get a concentrated supplement of green tea extract, curcumin extract, and resveratrol in one product with truly meaningful amounts of each one, and not have to go out and basically buy a shopping cart full of stuff.
1: Now, let's dive into the headlines and the research, especially on this green tea, because it's absolutely amazing. I know in Asia, they've been using it for thousands of years for healthy aging. But what are you seeing recently in the press? I know you told me the Nutrition Research Journal in its July 2012 issue revealed that green tea significantly increased plasma antioxidant activity and whole blood glutathione. Can you recap some of these headlines and tell me why you're such a green tea advocate?
0: Okay, what you just said about increasing plasma antioxidant activity is really critical. There are many antioxidants that people consume that don't actually wind up in the body, or they don't wind up in the body in any significant amounts. The green tea antioxidants, which we know are among the most highly beneficial antioxidants in the entire world, are very well absorbed. They improve plasma antioxidant activity. That is the blood concentration of antioxidants. So what happens is you get this great concentration of antioxidant substances, which are protective compounds, floating around in the body and protecting the cells of your body, your organs, every part of your body, from premature destruction due to exposure to environmental pollutants and things in the diet. With regard to the whole blood glutathione, when we take in the right antioxidants, and not all antioxidant compounds are the right antioxidants, our bodies produce more of its own super protective compound called glutathione. So you take in the green tea extract, you build the antioxidant activity in your blood, and you also cause your body to produce this enormously beneficial, very well-studied, very powerful protective substance called glutathione. So it is remarkable. This isn't something that most high antioxidant foods or supplement ingredients do, but it does happen with a concentrated, properly made green tea extract.
1: All right, let's switch gears and talk about this curcumin, which is number two on your list. And by the way, these three ingredients are all found in the new green tea combo formula. We're going to be offering a free bottle in a few minutes, but talk to me about the curcumin, which is spelled C-U-R-C-U-M-I-N. Now, most people haven't heard of it, but scientists and researchers know it's one of the most powerful superfoods on the planet. It can positively influence our DNA, maintain joint comfort, healthy inflammation, and more. Can you share some of the incredible headlines on curcumin and tell us why you use this? And we talked about this off air a few minutes ago, this patented curcumin with greater absorption.
0: Okay. Well, first of all, I think while people might not know the term curcumin, they may well know turmeric root, which is a yellow spice, and it shows up in curries, and it's part of the 5,000-year-old Indian Ayurvedic system of medicine. I've been studying turmeric and its derivative curcumin since the 1970s, and I'll say this right off the bat, that there are almost no plant materials in the world as extensively studied as this. A couple of thousand studies can be found in the scientific and medical literature. We know that curcumin is powerfully antioxidant. We know that it has a remarkable capacity to protect the liver, and the liver is our primary detoxifying organ. It greatly enhances joint health. So if people are experiencing joint discomfort due to overuse, this really helps to relieve that. And it's also what we call cardioprotective. It helps to protect the heart. It helps to maintain normal, healthy cholesterol. And one last thing that is really kind of astounding is that curcumin actually causes your body to produce what are called neuroprotective factors in the brain. So it causes your body to produce these agents in the brain that protect the actual tissue of the nerves and the brain itself. There's almost nothing else that we know of that does this. Specifically, the curcumin that you mentioned offers about 7 times the absorption of other curcumin. So when you take 250 milligrams of this stuff, you get about 7 times the activity that you would if you took, say, a comparable amount of another curcumin extract. So this, in my opinion, is one of the most life-enhancing, protective, totally beneficial substances on Earth, and it has just decades of scientific and medical studies to back it up.
1: Now, Chris, I know that we talked already about the green tea and the curcumin in your new green tea formula, which Purity is giving away for free today. But first, tell me about the third nutrient on the list, the resveratrol, which is super hot right now. Share with us some of the headlines and the science behind resveratrol. I know the French love it, but why is it on your short list?
0: Well, resveratrol is one of those remarkable compounds that I just sort of shake my head at how many different things it does. It is found in grapes, in wine grapes. It also shows up in cranberries. What we know about resveratrol is that, like green tea and also like curcumin extract, it's profoundly antioxidant. But more than that, it shows significant properties. When you look at some of the things in the body that happen during aging as a result of fat accumulation in tissue and insulin sensitivity, resveratrol helps to protect against those things. It's a powerful immune regulator. And you know, our immune system is responsible for keeping us healthy. It is remarkably beneficial for the heart. And this is why it's considered one of the keys to the so-called French paradox. You know, the French drink a lot of red wine, they eat a lot of cheese, they smoke cigarettes, and they stay slim and they have good cardiovascular health, which just seems completely unfair. But resveratrol appears to be key in that. And additionally, there is a brain benefit like there is with the curcumin with blood flow to the brain. So when you take resveratrol, you get brain blood flow. This means you get more oxygen to the tissues of the brain. So this is on my short list for all those reasons and for about a dozen more that would just plain take too long to explain.
1: All right, again, we're talking with Chris Killam, also known as the Indiana Jones of natural medicine, sometimes called the medicine hunter as well. Chris, let's laser in on how this wonderful formula that you created in conjunction with Purity Products. I know that Purity's been in business now for, what is it, over 20 years. They've got a top rating from the Better Business Bureau, and people can get a complimentary bottle of this green tea CR today. We'll give that number out in a few minutes. But first, Chris, before we tell our listeners how they can get their very own complimentary bottle of green tea CR, tell me this. If you wanted to buy this green tea plus the patented curcumin plus the resveratrol, I mean, you'd spend close to probably at least $75 for all three bottles in the store. And yet today, Purity Products is giving away a free bottle. How are they able to do this?
0: Well, you can consider it kind of a smart bet. And what I mean by that, first of all, Purity's big, but they're also very strategic. They know that if a person who's listening will pick up the phone, call in and get their free bottle, and it really is free, as yep, in it doesn't cost you money, if that person will try the product, take it as recommended, they're going to feel it. And when they feel it, they're going to say, gee, I want this as part of my regular daily regimen. So Purity is really betting beyond the free bottle. They're betting that people will have a positive experience, that they'll say, gosh, I like this. I love the way I feel on green tea CR, and they'll order more. 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
1: 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Explain this idea of a healthy shortcut and explain some of the top benefits as well.
0: Well, I mean, you could, for example, drink 3 cups of good concentrated green tea each day, eat at least 1 really rich curry made with a lot of turmeric root, and drink a couple of glasses of red wine. You could do that every day. Most people will not do that every day, but they still might want the benefits of 3 of the biggest superstar protective health-enhancing nutrients on the entire planet. So when I call this a daily shortcut, I'm simply saying that you can get in a capsule, in a good capsule, what you'd otherwise have to get by drinking a few cups of tea, eating at least 1 large, you know, turmeric-laden curry every day, and drinking a couple of glasses of concentrated red wine.
1: Again, we're talking with Chris Killam, the medicine hunter. Now, in this new Green Tea CR formula from Purity, it's really about the research. Share with us some of your favorite studies and the headlines on the curcumin that we didn't get to yet. I know this is one of your favorite ingredients for joint comfort and even for brain health.
0: Well, I especially like the liver protective, heart protective, and joint modifying properties of this stuff. The liver is our greatest detoxifying organ, and we know that we're constantly bombarded by toxins in the environment. In fact, blood studies show that newborn babies contain 200 industrial pollutants in their blood at the time of birth. So we need a functioning, super healthy, very strong liver. We might not think about our livers that much, but we need that. Mm-hmm. And we know that curcumin protects the liver. It keeps it strong. From a cardiac standpoint, it's highly beneficial for the heart. It's very good for maintaining healthy cholesterol and healthy platelet levels. And from a joint standpoint, we have innumerable studies showing overall improvement in joint health and relief and stable inflammatory activity, better joint mobility as a result of taking curcumin. I like the brain protective studies as well. You know, curcumin delivers all this. So I regard it as one of the single most important things that you can put in your body. And I'm very well aware that most people are not going to eat enough raw turmeric root to get the benefits that they should and that they can get from a concentrated curcumin extract.
1: 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Call now. All right, back to the show. Chris, I don't want to get too technical here, but these antioxidants in green tea are classified as polyphenols, and they really are super powerful and well-respected by scientists. But in this green tea CR formula, there's more. It's got the green tea, it's got the curcumin, the resveratrol that we talked about, plus grape seed extract, bioflavonoids, vitamin C. Can you talk to me about this array of really super antioxidants and polyphenols that you've put in the formula?
0: Well, yeah, I won't say that we kind of went overkill, but I will say that we really, really developed an efficient, comprehensive program here. Grape seed extract contain a group of highly specialized antioxidant compounds that not only do much of what I've already described, but also enhance the physical integrity of tissue in the blood vessels and the skin. So we put those in there for extra boost in antioxidant activity, but also for a specific type of activity that isn't as much addressed by the green tea, the curcumin, and the resveratrol. The bioflavonoids enhance the overall activity of vitamin C, and vitamin C itself is one of the most important nutrients that we can possibly take in. So I would say that we were very, very thorough. You know, when we went through what could be in this product, we said, you know, what would happen if we put in grape seed extract, bioflavonoids, and vitamin C? We realized that we would have an utterly superior formula. And just to reiterate, I want people to experience dynamic health. I want people to feel great. This formula, the Green Tea CR, will make you feel great. And that's the purpose of it.
1: All right, Chris, I love this Green Tea CR combination formula. And remember, the CR stands for curcumin and resveratrol. I love that with this complimentary bottle today, our listeners can get started for free. That's great value. What would people expect to pay if they bought all of these separately in the store?
0: Well, I think if they bought high-quality products that contain these ingredients, they'd be into it for about $75 or so, possibly even $80.
1: Yeah.
0: So they'd wind up spending appreciably more than they're going to spend on the green tea CR formula. And they still wouldn't get the grape seed extract. They still wouldn't get the pine bark extract, the bioflavonoids, or the vitamin C.
1: Chris, what kind of results can people expect to see? What can they expect to feel once they start taking this formula?
0: I think that people will feel greater joint mobility and comfort. I think they'll feel more energy because these ingredients also help to stabilize and maintain natural healthy blood sugar control. I think they'll have more sustained energy throughout the day. And I would just suspect that people will have an experience of greater vitality. When you have a more highly functional immune system, you just feel more energy and better overall. It's kind of, you know, like those days when you get up and go, wow, I feel great. This is a wow, I feel great formula.
1: Now, Chris, the Green Tea CR, let me get this straight. It provides about 3 cups worth of green tea in each 2-capsule serving. Plus, you get the antioxidant equivalent of several servings of fruits and vegetables. Plus, you get the resveratrol and the joint comfort and brain function benefits of the curcumin. I mean, wow, all in one formula. In the last 2 minutes, talk to me about this shortcut to better health and why you want everyone listening to this program to call now for that complimentary bottle of Green Tea CR.
0: Okay. Fortunately, there's an immense body of science that has been growing steadily for the past 20 years, and it's really rich science now. We know that of the various plant-derived substances that exist, green tea extract, curcumin extract, and resveratrol extract are at the absolute top of the list of protective, vitality-enhancing, overall health-promoting compounds. There just isn't anything like these. They're in the green tea CR standing for curcumin and resveratrol, product in meaningful amounts. People will take this product. They're going to feel the difference. You're going to feel energy. You're going to feel more vitality. You're just plain going to feel better, kind of more fluid and in that flow of good health.
1: Sure.
0: So I want people to experience that. And given that they can get a free bottle, I'm also not saying, now put yourself at great risk and spend a lot of money. I say, no, try it free. Let the product speak for itself.
1: Chris Killam, as always, fascinating information. We appreciate your insight. Thanks so much.
0: Thank you. It's always a pleasure to speak with you.
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16: Thank you for tuning in. A great show ahead for you, so stay tuned. But before we begin, I'd like you to put on your thinking cap, all right? Can you name this nutrient? Now, nutritionists love it because clinical research shows it fights fatigue while promoting muscle strength and endurance. By one antioxidant measurement, it's 6,000 times more powerful than vitamin C. It's 800 times stronger than CoQ10. It can improve your depth perception. And millions of people in Japan use it every day to fight wrinkles and fine lines from the inside out. So what is it? What nutrient are we talking about? Well, Sherry Torkos is here to reveal the secret. She's a practicing pharmacist and author. She's written more than a dozen books on health, including the Canadian Encyclopedia of Natural Medicine. Welcome to the program, Sherry Torkos. Good to have you here.
17: Hey there, Mark. Thanks so much for having me. This secret nutrient that we're going to be talking about is called astaxanthin. Mm-hmm. And Reader's Digest, they featured it brilliantly in an article called The Latest It Antioxidant. Astaxanthin is a fountain of youth. As you mentioned, very popular in Japan, used mainstream for promoting beauty from within as a capsule. But here in North America, people just aren't as familiar with it. But listen to this. It has 60 human studies validating its efficacy. And as a pharmacist, this really caught my attention. And this nutrient is not something that you can get enough of in diet. It's found in salmon, but you'd really have to eat a lot of salmon, like 5 pounds, just to get a good daily dose.
16: Well, so as much as I love salmon, but I'm not going that far. Sherry, I didn't know that there were 60-plus human clinical studies in this specific natural form of astaxanthin that happens to be in Purity's Asta-FX formula. Talked about Japan. Now, this is a capsule. This particular astaxanthin is all the rage for skin health, as they've been finding in Japan. Very, very interesting on so many fronts here, right?
17: Yeah, for sure. I mean, astaxanthin at just a 4 milligram dose, and that's the clinical dose that is in Purity's AstaFX formula, it's clinically tested and shown to fight fine lines and wrinkles from the inside, and millions in Asia take it daily just for that. And I don't want to get too technical here, but just one human study that I'd like to mention to back up these benefits. They used the exact same dose and the type of astaxanthin that's in Purity's product, and they discovered significant benefits for skin hydration, skin texture, smoothness, elasticity, reduction of skin spots, and there was even a reduction of redness and an improvement in the evenness of skin tone. So we're talking about big beauty benefits, and it works from the inside out, which is fabulous. Men love it, women love it, and it's really catching on here in North America.
16: It sure is. It's a really impressive list of clinical benefits for beautifying skin from the inside out. No wonder they love it there in Japan, and now we're learning about it here. But Sherry, I know you like to say the wrinkle-reducing benefits and the skin tone benefits are just part of this. That's just kind of the cherry on the top. What do you mean by this?
17: Well, you know, I talk to a lot of people in the pharmacy every week. So I work as a pharmacist, and I also get a lot of friends and family and colleagues asking me about their health. And many people are, you know, in their 50s, 60s, 70s, and they really like the idea of a supplement that can help to improve the appearance of their skin. I mean, we all want beautiful, youthful skin, but for most people, this really isn't the key benefit. What's at the top of the list when you ask people, like, what do they most want to achieve in their health and their wellness? They want something that will help to promote muscle strength, and they want stamina. They want to be able to do the activities they enjoy: golf, tennis, hiking, playing with their kids and grandkids. And this is actually patented for muscle strength. You know, people want energy to fight fatigue. They want to feel sharp. They're also concerned about their vision. They want to keep their eyes healthy. People are concerned about heart health, circulation, immunity.
16: Right.
17: All of these areas, really, we're talking about staying healthy from the inside out. So, you know, when you think of it, the skin benefits are compelling, but to me, it's really just the cherry on the top.
16: Yeah, well, Sherry, you were saying that astaxanthin helps with endurance and performance against salmon loaded with astaxanthin. They perform these amazing feats of endurance. Astaxanthin is also found in high levels in the eyes of seagulls. Now, that's interesting. Humans bike faster when they supplement with a specific form of astaxanthin. So is there a common denominator in all of this, these kinds of bits of information?
17: Well, the research here is really clear. Astaxanthin is a molecule that fuels healthy performance, energy, stamina, strength. That's what we see in nature, and that's what we see in humans, too. It's like if you're getting older and you want an edge for strength, for energy, for youthful skin, to fight wrinkles from the inside out, but also to promote endurance and healthy vision, this is what you take. You take this AstaFX formula with the clinical dose of the right type of astaxanthin, and you really feel it. By one measure of antioxidant activity called singlet oxygen quenching activity, astaxanthin is 800 times stronger than CoQ10. And this was published in 2007 in a journal called Carotenoid Science. Another study found that astaxanthin is 6,000 times stronger than vitamin C as an antioxidant, again, in its singlet oxygen scavenging capacity. So it's incredible.
16: Well, I know Purity has a free bottle of AstaFX, just 2 little liquid capsules a day. That's all you need. And we're going to give out a special 800 number in just a moment for our listeners to take advantage of the free bottle offer. But before we do that, Sherry, Purity uses this natural form of astaxanthin, not that synthetic, cheaper form like you find out there on the market. This is really important as well, correct?
17: Yeah, you definitely need to do your homework when choosing supplements. And that's what I did. AstaFX uses 4 milligrams of the world's most clinically researched natural form of astaxanthin called Astareal.
16: Sherry Tarkos, pharmacist and author, is with us here on the program. Sherry, we learned today that that astaxanthin is 6,000 times more powerful by this one measurement of antioxidant activity when compared to vitamin C. This AstaFX has so much power. Purity has something like 100 plus unsolicited testimonials on their website, and I found a couple that I especially enjoy. If I could read a couple of those, I think this is very interesting, if it's okay with you.
17: Sure, I think it's great to share feedback from people that are really taking the product.
16: Yeah, here's one from Ava in Texas. She gives AstaFX 5 stars, and she writes, quote, after taking AstaFX, my son was visiting us and said, Mom, you look youthful. I'm a Purity Products customer for the last 3 years and will never go back. That's from Ava. Here's one from Nina in Ottawa, Ontario. She's in the age group 45 to 54, gives it another 5-star review. She says this, quote, since taking AstaFX, I've felt so much better. My energy level, I would say, has gone from a 3 to a 10. How about that? She says, so I feel energized whenever taking. My husband even noticed I no longer complain about housework. Well, I've talked about this amazing product to all my family and friends. I'm sure they see how well I look because I feel great from the inside out. I've even noticed my skin appears healthier, too. I feel like a fountain of youth. Now, that's pretty good stuff from actual customers who've been trying AstaFX. And Sherry, you mentioned before we started the show, you've been taking this product for yourself. And I know, knowing you for some time, it's worked very well for you, hasn't it?
17: It has. You know, I've been taking it for about 2 years now, and people are often surprised to hear that I'm 50. They tell me that I look more like I'm 35, which is nice to hear.
16: Yep.
17: I do eat healthy. I exercise regularly, but I'm also a strong believer in the benefits of taking research-based supplements. And I take AstaFX every day to stay strong, healthy, to keep my energy levels up, and for my skin. I mean, I want to do everything I can to stay youthful and to keep my body sharp and also to prevent some of those issues that can arise as we age.
16: Great information with Sherry Torkos. We'll get back to her in just a moment. Always great to have you on the show. Such great information, Sherry. Can you share with us a quick study or two to sort of back this up, highlight the science behind the elite astaxanthin that's found in AstaFX? Because I know there are, dozens and dozens of studies. Maybe you can pull out and highlight a couple of your favorites.
17: Yeah, for sure. So Dr. Mark Miller, he's a PhD, a biomedical researcher, he explains it well, and he's talking here about how free radicals compromise and undermine function and cellular performance in the body. He says astaxanthin is simply superb at negating this, as evidenced by clinical trials showing improved performance and accelerated recovery. In fact, research published in the Journal of Medicine and Science in Sports and Exercise found that those who took 4 milligrams of astaxanthin daily over 28 days scored better cycling times with greater output than those who did not take it. So they biked faster.
16: Mm-hmm.
17: I mean, remember this, astaxanthin is one of the few fat-soluble antioxidants that can actually neutralize free radicals even at the site of the mitochondrial membrane. It's like cellular body armor protecting your cells, your joints, blood vessels, brain, heart, and organs on many levels. So listen to this, Mark. Mm-hmm. There are 14 clinical studies on astaxanthin for brain health, 7 studies on skin health, 14 studies on eye health, including research for depth perception and focus, 6 studies showing astaxanthin supports cardio function, 42 studies on healthy aging and cellular health. I mean, there's a ton of research on human performance, too, showing benefits for energy, stamina, and endurance. I mean, this AstaFX, it's incredibly powerful and versatile. It helps you stay in the game of life, stay energized, active, alert, healthy, and even stronger.
16: That is impressive on so many levels. So much great information there. And I know this astaxanthin has about a dozen patents, too. I'm looking here. I see there's a patent for promoting eye health and reducing eye fatigue. There's a patent for inhibiting the expression of cytokines in cells, and a patent, get this, on composition for body fat reduction. There's one for improving muscle atrophy in older adults. Sherry, I'd like to be a little bit of a skeptic here. How can this one simple nutrient magically do all of this? How can this AstaFX give us so many benefits? I mean, really?
17: Yeah, I know. It sounds amazing, too good to be true, but it really is true. Many of the studies that I'm referencing here, they're available on PubMed. These are reputable clinical studies conducted by leading researchers around the world that really back the benefits of astaxanthin. By the way, muscle output is better with astaxanthin, too. And this comes from astaxanthin research published in the International Journal of Sports Nutrition, November 2011. This was another study done with cyclists. They took 4 milligrams of astaxanthin. It was was a small study, but very positive, showing that cyclists improved their trial time by 2 minutes in a 20-kilometer bike race. I mean, that's a meaningful improvement in a race like this. And the researchers said that they also burned fat more efficiently, which makes sense. Based on this research, Purity can actually make the claim that Asta FX will promote and improve power output in your muscles. I mean, I tell people, Asta FX in, strength and power out. It's transformative if you like energy. And this was found in other studies too, like one that looked at hand grip strength.
16: Oh, so much great information. If you're just tuning in, we're talking with pharmacist and author Sherry Tarkos here. I'm your host, Mark Larson. Now, in this hand grip study that you mentioned, I understand this involved, what, a 12-milligram dose, and they saw a 93% boost in hand strength in people who struggled with, well, a tennis elbow. That's a big deal. But our listeners might be saying, well, okay, maybe I don't play tennis. What about me? What does it mean for me, right?
17: Right. So think about this. A 93% increase in a person who has some repetitive stress in their elbow, it's an almost doubling in hand strength. So just think about all the things that you do in your daily life, picking up groceries, your kids, your grandkids, gripping the steering wheel of a car, playing golf or tennis, gardening or riding a bike. A doubling of grip strength makes a big difference. I mean, when you take astaxanthin, you get stronger, you feel stronger, you have more energy, endurance. If you play sports, you play stronger. So to me, it's really quite extraordinary.
16: That's great information, too. Now, Sherry, I want to share a couple more testimonials that caught my attention out of so many right there on the Purity website. Again, these are unsolicited. These are from real people. Here's one from Rick. He's a male, aged 55 to 64, lives in Naples, Florida. He writes this: what a great product Asta FX has been for me. After starting taking Asta FX, my workout and strength has increased as if I were in my 20s again. And I've only been on Asta FX for 2 months now. Can't wait to see the long-term effect. I look forward to taking Asta FX every morning for my afternoon workouts. I'll be taking this product for a long time. Here's Dee Dee. She's a female, age 45 to 54. She lives in Laurel Park, North Carolina. She writes this, quote, I've been using Asta FX for a month now. I can see the difference in my energy level. I now have more energy, feel better since taking this product. I can actually see a difference in my skin as well. I'm a smoker who has smoking lines around my mouth, but the lines have diminished about 50%. Overall, I am so thrilled with my energy level. I love this product. Just a couple of samples from the real people who have responded on Purity's website. And Sherry, I'm looking at the list of patents again on this astaxanthin compound. This is where the science, the research backs up what we're talking about. This is just flat out amazing. And now, Sherry, a lot of people out there are going to think what I'm going to say here sounds a little bit odd. But you said before the show, this supplement may even help people drive a car better or use the computer more comfortably. I mean, come on, how does this happen?
17: It does sound funny, but AstaFX may actually help in these areas too. And here's why. One of the interesting things about astaxanthin is that it's a relative of vitamin A. And we know that vitamin A is good for our eyes, good for vision. Astaxanthin is too. Astaxanthin has actually been shown to fight oxidation in eye tissue. Scientists did a study where they found a 46% improvement in a measurement called depth perception. Now, depth perception, that's our ability to determine distances between objects, or basically to see in three dimensions. And researchers, they studied a handball team, specifically looking at how quickly they could change focus. And guess what? The handball team that was supplementing with astaxanthin, they were able to improve their accuracy and improve their performance in the depth perception test. Other research has also shown that astaxanthin helps reduce eye fatigue. And, you know, when you're on a computer, that's a big deal. Everyone's on computers these days and for long periods of time, and it's hard on our eyes. And we know that if you're driving a car and it's late at night and your reaction time is slow, that's not good. Astaxanthin actually helps the eyes focus and refocus. Dr. Hecht, PhD, one of the leading researchers at AstaReal, says that the product actually helps your eyes be more resilient. You see better with it. Your eyes are healthier. I mean, who doesn't love those benefits?
16: Again, we're talking with pharmacist and health author Sherry Torkos about our free bottle offer from Purity Products, talking about Asta FX. So much ground to cover. Sherry, I want to get back to the skin benefits and this issue of wrinkle reduction. Not as a cream or as a lotion, but as a capsule. You take it orally. This patent also covers this. You say this ingredient is proven to reduce wrinkles, and not just by a little. We're talking a dramatic amount. What's going on with this?
17: Yeah, I know. It's fascinating. A huge benefit. People want to look younger. I know I do. And I've noticed significant benefits since I've started taking it. But it's the science here that really shines. The whole concept of taking oral supplements to improve skin health. Relatively new concept here in North America, but in Japan, this is mainstream. Astaxanthin is already one of, if not the most successful ingredients in a new class of products called cosmeceuticals, or supplements that you take orally to enhance the cosmetic appearance of your skin. So listen to this. In one study, they gave 4 milligrams of astaxanthin, which, by the way, is the actual amount you get in Purity's AstaFX, and the skin benefits were dramatic. Within 6 weeks, every single person in the treatment group, 100% of participants in the study, reported that their skin had improved significantly. Everybody got results. Fine lines, hydration, elasticity, all improved. 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The participants experienced about 50% improvement in dryness, moisture, roughness, elasticity, fine lines, wrinkles, even age spots were significantly diminished. And this is literally in line with the best, the highest quality, and the most expensive topical products, the lotions and potions that we put on our skin. 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
16: 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Now, Sherry, for people who are just tuning in, one of the many highlights we covered earlier on today's program is just how revolutionary this special Purity Astaxanthin is for redefining aging skin. And astaxanthin works its magic inside the body in areas like endurance, stamina, energy. These are so many of the inside-out benefits that people will feel. And in fact, what will they feel when they start taking AstaFX?
17: So the reason you need to give this a try is because the benefits are real. The science is very compelling. Over 60 clinical studies and patents. I mean, the product is impressive and it really works. This is a product where you will actually see and feel the benefits after taking it a month or so. The cosmetic benefits for your skin, we just mentioned a minute ago, really incredible. I've been taking it myself and I see a huge difference. Others have noticed too. People are always saying to me, you know, what do you use on your skin? What are you taking? And, you know, I tell people what you put into your body is just as important, if not more so, than what you apply to your skin. And think about the vision benefits, really unmatched by any other nutrient or supplement out there. It targets tired eyes, eye strain, and it helps improve eye focus and depth perception. It's great for circulation, energy, muscle strength, and endurance. You can literally boost your strength. As we age, this is crucial. It helps you enjoy life and stay in the game. And it can even help with recovery after exercise. Next, astaxanthin has the ability to fight fatigue and support mitochondrial function. So that means cellular energy and ATP support.
16: Now, Sherry, didn't you mention before the show that astaxanthin has the ability to assist body burning fat for energy? I understand they're even looking at this as a weight loss and weight management ingredient. This is pretty fascinating in itself. Talk about what we're seeing in some of these initial studies on dieters.
17: Sure. You know, research has shown that astaxanthin can actually help promote and enhance fat metabolism. That's one of its unique benefits. It can actually help your cells burn fat more efficiently. Researchers did an 8-week study where they gave a group of middle-aged women 12 milligrams of astaxanthin. They had them do a little exercise, and these women experienced a reduction in body weight, and it was almost all fat, which is fantastic. Now, I don't want anybody to misunderstand here. It's not a magic weight loss pill by any means, but certainly this early research suggests that this can be a useful tool in addition to exercise to help you burn a little extra weight.
16: Now, Sherry, just a few moments left before we wrap up the program. I want to take a quick step back for a moment. I know we have this great free bottle offer today. We're talking Asta FX from Purity Products, and we'll get to that offer as we wrap up the program. Free bottle of Asta FX for all of our listeners. Again, it promotes healthy vision, skin, muscle, fights wrinkles like no other. And most of us have just never heard about all of this until today. So tell our listeners again how astaxanthin compares to other antioxidants or phytonutrients that are out there on the market right now, because this is truly unique, isn't it?
17: Well, you know, from an antioxidant perspective, the healthy aging perspective, astaxanthin is up to 6,000 times more potent than vitamin C in its singlet oxygen-quenching capacity. That should be enough to get everybody excited. There's really, you know, something in this for everybody. With AstaFX from Purity here, you get to see the amazing power of astaxanthin for yourself. It's the king of the carotenoids, and very few people are aware of its benefits. And I think millions are missing out on it because they just aren't aware of this incredible evidence-based nutraceutical.
16: And I know it may sound too good to be true for some people, Sherry. What do you say to any skeptics saying, come on, does it really do all of this?
17: Well, I'm a pharmacist, and in my training as a pharmacist, I'm trained to look at the science and to see what the science says. And the science on astaxanthin is very clear, backed by over 60 clinical studies, and many of these studies are accessible on PubMed, so you can check them out yourself. But the key takeaway is this. The benefits are real, the cosmetic benefits, the endurance benefits, the strength benefits, the vision benefits, circulation, cardio, the product really works. I mean, the science is so strong. I see the difference in how it makes my skin look and how I feel. I feel stronger, healthier, and I encourage folks to give this a try. With this free bottle offer from Purity, there's nothing to lose and so much to gain.
16: Such great information, wonderful show, and always good to talk with you, Sherry. Thank you so much for joining us today.
17: Thank you.
16: Sherry Tarkos, who's an author, she's a practicing pharmacist. 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

0: 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What's going on? It's your Radio Love Deja Vu, and you know we set it off. We call it an on-air party. 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
3: 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Intriguing conversation. Espresso. The Mocha Mix. So much more. All from a woman's perspective.
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3: This is Cafe Mocha.

Cafe Mocha, Conversations for the Culture with Lonnie Love. Yo, yo, I'm the producer, Angelique. It's been a minute since we've heard from Omarion. He's back with new music and a nice little trip down memory lane. But first up, what's brewing with Jasmine Simpkins?

0: It's Cafe Mocha, and as promised, Jasmine Simpkins is here with some of the hottest entertainment news. Jasmine, who's making news this week?
1: Thanks, Angelique. First up, Jay-Z keeps making history. Following his sold-out three-night run at Yankee Stadium, the music mogul has added additional shows in both London and Los Angeles, thanks to overwhelming fan demand. The newly added London date will take place on Saturday, September 5th at Tottenham Hotspur Stadium, following the previously announced show on Friday, September 4th. A second Los Angeles date has been added for Saturday, October 24th at SoFi Stadium, following the previously announced October 23rd performance. The dates join the previously announced Paris show on September 10th. In other news, the first trailer for the much-anticipated big-screen adaptation of best-selling novel Children of Blood and Bone has been revealed. Directed by Gina Prince-Bythewood, the film stars a veritable who's who of Black, British, and American actors, including Idris Elba, Cynthia Erivo, Chiwetel Ejiofor, Regina King, Damson Idris, Lashana Lynch, Amandla Stenberg, Tosin Cole, Viola Davis, and the lead of the film, South African actress Tusu Mbedu. The Africa-set fantasy drama follows a young girl as she attempts to restore magic to the kingdom of Orisha. Children of Blood and Bone hits theaters on January 15th, 2027. And finally, Marvel Studios has finally revealed who will play Black Panther. Alien Romulus actor David Johnson will star in Black Panther 3 as the son of King T'Challa, played by the late Chadwick Boseman. During San Diego Comic-Con, director Ryan Coogler shared the news appearing on stage alongside Johnson and returning cast members Letitia Wright and Winston Duke. After Boseman died from colon cancer in 2020, Marvel chose not to recast the beloved character. Instead, 2022's Black Panther Wakanda Forever revealed that T'Challa had a young son, paving the way for Johnson to become the franchise's new Black Panther. Black Panther 3 arrives in theaters on December 15th, 2028. And that's what's brewing in Hollywood. I'm Jasmine Simpkins.
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0: It's Captain Mocha, it's Lonnie Love, Yo-Yo, and the producer, Angelique, on the line. Us. Sit back and relax. That's what it's called. In booze. I love to drink, and of course, Yo-Yo loves to drink. We have our girl, Ashley Evans, here to tell us about this wonderful cocktail mixing kit. Hey, Ashley.
1: Hi, thank you so much for having me. So I'm the founder of In Booze. I started it in 2018, and I just wanted it to be an easier way for people to have cocktails at home. So I just wanted to just kind of put together these mixes. It's all dehydrated fruits and herbs in a pouch, and then you just put it in a mason jar, fill it up with alcohol, and it'll flavor it for you. So it's a really easy way to have cocktails at home. After you infuse it, you just treat it like a flavored alcohol, and then you just mix it with whatever mixer you prefer. The spicy margarita is my favorite, so I like to mix that with in tequila, and then I like to mix it with just fresca, and it tastes like a spicy margarita. It's just so easy to make drinks at home.
0: Oh, wow. So when you mix it, how long does it last?
1: So it takes about 3 days to infuse, and then after that, you can store it for up to 6 months, so you don't have to drink it all right away. I always say use like a quart-sized mason jar, so just fill it up with the alcohol and let it sit, and then you can just store it in your fridge, or you can just store it in a cabinet. It doesn't need to be refrigerated.
2: All right, so let me get this right, because I got my package at home, right? And I was like, so exactly what do I do? So, I mean, just really quick, walk me through the steps. I have that, if I have some tequila, I fill the bottle up with tequila.
1: You fill like a container of the lid. So I use like a quart sized mason jar. Mm-hmm. So you just fill it up with 3 cups of tequila, put the pouch in there.
2: Put the whole bottle in there. Dump the whole bottle. Okay.
1: Yeah. And then you put the pouch in there and then just let it sit for 2 or 3 days. And then it's all set to go. So the spicy margarita, the one that I have right here, it has like jalapenos. There's a little bit of pineapple in there, lime and orange, and also grapefruit. So it's a nice little, it's a little different twist on a spicy margarita.
2: This is cute for a road trip.
0: Because it's just the fruit and natural, you cut calories.
1: Yeah.
0: Because you're not using like juices, you know, like the orange juice or the cranberry juice. You're infusing it with this product. How did you come up with this, Ashley?
1: I love to make cocktails. I've always been the person that's bringing the sangria, bringing everything. And so I was just kind of like, okay, I used to give people like a list of everything that I do to make my sangria. And I'm like, how can I just make this easier? And so then I had like all these like bottles of Costco alcohol. I was just like throwing them like stuff in jars. And I was like, okay, cool. Like this tastes really good. And you don't have all the extra stuff with it, you know? And so then I just started dehydrating everything in sight and putting these little pouches together. And it just kind of snowballed from there. So it was just one of those things. I started with three flavors, and now we have over 40. So I like to make new ones and just come up with fun stuff. I don't know. It's just really fun for me. And that's why when I named it, I was like overthinking it. I'm like, no, if I just name it In Booze, anything that you can put in booze, I can make. So it's kind of nice. I can kind of keep evolving the brand as it keeps going.
0: Well, right now we are so excited to have you in the Cafe Mocha Boutique. 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We think it's great. And anything that concerns alcohol, I love.
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22: 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We got you. It's Cafe Mocha.

0: It's Cafe Mocha with Lonnie Love, Angelique, and Yo-Yo on the line. He's a Grammy-nominated singer, songwriter, actor, and one of R&B's smoothest performers. From his breakout days with B2K to his solo hits like Oh, we just love him, and we welcome him to Cafe Mocha, the one and only Omarion. What's up, bruh?
1: Hey, thank you for that intro, Miss Love.
0: The last time I saw you was at the BET Awards. How did you like those awards?
1: It was pretty dope. It was an interesting night. The energy, it's been a minute since, I mean, we did the BET Awards. We performed for the BET Awards last year, but the energy was different this year. I enjoyed myself.
0: I had a good time, you know, and it's always good for us, I think, as a culture to come together and
1: Most
0: be
1: definitely.
0: Together. And that's, you know, that's definitely,
1: definitely
0: what happened. Let's talk about your new project. It's called O2. It's out right now. I've been listening to the album all night, and it's dope. So tell me the whole thing about it. What made it come about? Why is it O2?
1: So 20 plus years in the game, you know, when you're a youngin' like myself, you can never really have that kind of foresight to see where you will end up in 20 years. And it is with such gratitude to, you know, still be outside, still be dropping new records. So O2 is an ode to my first solo album, which came out in 2005. And yes, 20 years plus later, we still strong and still singing along to the right damn song. Okay.
0: Let's talk about some of the songs that are on there. The one is on Urban Radio right now and is climbing the charts. You know, it's a sample. Talk about that.
1: Shout out to Pharrell. The original song is beautiful. And, you know, I always take, well, let me say first that a lot of the, you know, newer artists and the younger artists, they're coming up and they're sampling music, you know, which I think is like just beyond the business of having a hit record. You know, it pay homage to, you know, the original artist. So that gets them paid, you know what I'm saying? And also, you know, it's your job as a creative. If you are going to, you know, do something with something that is already great, to either make it greater, you know what I'm saying, or just keep it great but never make it whack. And this great record titled The One, which, where she at, is it the one or the two? But the one is a special record, and shout out to Snoop Dogg for clearing the record as well. And that's a special feel good joyous song that I feel like, you know, music always has to find its way to these type of records, you know what I'm saying? So
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0: It's Cafe Mocha. We're talking to the one and only Omarion. His new album, O2, is out right now. You got a lot of executive producers that help make this project. Does it ever get old doing these types of projects? Or how do you keep it fresh?
1: Well, you know, it is very much so like a recipe. You know what I'm saying? Like, you always have, you know, your baseline intention, and then also the people that you cultivate music well with, and then you introduce some new people into the mix. And, you know, that's always kept, you know, my approach fresh, because I actually love creating, and then working with, you know, different types of talent, you know, it's been such a joy, and that's how I keep it fresh, you know. And then I also pour a little bit of my own personal experiences and approaches, you know, to my music as well. You know, I'm not just a copy paste artist. You know, there's so many great artists, great writers out there, and it's like sometimes you're like taking a swag, you know what I'm saying? Mm-hmm. It's different for hip hop and R&B, you know what I'm saying? Because, you know, it's kind of frowned upon in hip hop not to collaborate with people, and how, you know, you should be an original writer. So because I started so young, I'm able to contribute, I'm able to see things differently and take songs and concepts and take them to the next level. So keeping that attitude has always, you know, put me in a position to find my way to more things. And that's what I love about being an entertainer and a musician is, you know, if you get tired of something, you can actually do another job.
0: Right.
1: You know what I'm saying?
0: Right.
1: If you don't want to be in the forefront, then you could become a songwriter, then you could become a producer, you could become an executive producer, you know what I'm saying? So understanding that this is like an ecosystem that every artist can contribute to, you know, I always am intentional about my pathway to that. And it's allowed me, afforded me to, you know, have my grand collaboration with Create Music Group. 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You know what I mean? If you're driving up Sunset, you'll see a big O2 sign with my face on it. Okay, because we're doing things, ladies and gents. We're doing things. So
0: I love it. You know,
2: 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The conversation continues with Omarion on Cafe Mocha.

0: It's Cafe Mocha. We're on the line with Omarion. His new album is called O2. It's out right now. One of the things we also love about you, Omarion, is that you are fine. You sexy. You fine. You stay good. You have a wellness book called Unbothered, the Power of Choosing Joy.
1: Yes.
0: Let's talk about it, because we need it right now. Right now, we need this type of book. So let's talk about it. What made you want to do this type of book?
1: Well, I was truly inspired by life. You know, life has an interesting way of showing you and revealing things about the importance and the responsibility that it takes as an individual to be in charge of your own happiness and your day-to-day outlook on what's important. And, you know, living life, sometimes you get caught up with what others think. And my particular inspiration for this book, Choosing Joy, you know, that actually is a choice. You know what I'm saying? Like, I can, you know, decide how I feel about life, you know, because life is not just good. You know what I'm saying? Mm-hmm. Sometimes I wouldn't even say it's bad. I would say it's other. You know, it's other based on your perspective. And I really feel like, you know, my purpose as an artist is to remind people that joy is a choice. And I also give some really dope grounding tools that I use in order to recalibrate myself when I'm traveling, because, you know, I wear many hats. I'm not just an artist. You know, I'm a father. I'm a mentor. I'm a businessman. So I have to ground myself if I want to vacillate and float through these, you know, different highs and lows of, you know, some of the things that I have going on in my life.
0: And, you know, you are helping other people. And this is why we love you, Omarion. And you will continue to be one of our kings of R&B. We've been talking to Omarion. His new album, O2 Part 1, is out right now. And thank you for stepping into Cafe Mocha. We love you, Omarion.
1: Thank you so much. And I'm happy to take a sip of the mocha anytime. See ya.
2: Omarion's new album is O2 Part 1. You can check him out on the biggest show on All Black, Wild Rose. And don't forget to swing by Cafe Mocha Boutique at cafemochaboutique.com.

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1: This is the espresso. People are mad about Tuskegee saying students can't go to class with bonnets and do-rags. The president of the university told CNN that's just a tiny part of the new dress code.
2: When you go to school, you are practicing. It is a maturation process. You don't have to wear a tie to class, by the way, just to be clear. There are times when you need to practice that skill, and the first time that you practice that skill should not be when you enter the workplace.
1: And did you hear about the black kid who just filed a lawsuit against the Indianapolis police? He was at the park, got pulled over. He had two legally registered guns, one in his lap. So I can see why the officer pulled her weapon, but the rest is crazy.
3: In a report she files as she's arresting Mr. Brewer, that he commits intimidation, that he pointed a firearm at her, and she subsequently also charged him with attempted murder.
1: Charges were dropped after her body cam video didn't match anything in her report. And season 4 of The Proud Family, Loud on Prouder, just hit Disney Plus, and that's the espresso.
4: Hi.
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0: Nick, holding you down every afternoon from 3 to 7. I'm bringing you the hottest new joints out, plus exclusive interviews with the artists you need to know about. New heat, new vibes, new faces. It's how we do Mondays in the city.
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2: Absolutely, it's the Bugs. We're here getting ready for Reverend Al. He is next. I'm back after 11 o'clock. You know we've got Miss ID in here at noon today. It's going to be a hell of a hot day. We've got open streets, Harlem week, and also getting ready for the big Dominican Day parade. We'll talk about it all after 11 o'clock here on 107.5 WBLS. Barbershops up, mechanics working, beauty salons, okay, nail spots, manis and petties are working, and this is Bugs on the Block.
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Give them a big hand. Give them a big hand. Certainly, we're happy to be with you another Saturday morning for the Saturday Action Rally. For you that are here live at the House of Justice in Harlem, 6 Hancock Place, 124th and Morningside, in the Village of Harlem. And for you that are listening to us live on WBLS 107.5 FM in New York, and for you that are watching us on Impact Television on www.nationalactionnetwork.net, on YouTube/NAN, or on the AME Zion Network. We're happy to be with you another Saturday morning to give our report on where the action is. Give a hand to our presider, Sister Nancy Darlene Crawford. And sitting in on the keyboards today, give a hand to Corey Gray. And of course, our band, Chris Garland, Raymond, and Guy Jenkins. And of course, Malcolm Seal. Malcolm wasn't here last week. I was going to do a special number, but you weren't here to play for me, so I didn't do it. And did not we enjoy and be inspired by our inspirational speaker, Reverend Cordelia Wallace. She gave us a word. And really, really, really. And y'all heard me talk about how she was found and how she grew up. She wrote a book that I want everybody in here to get a copy, called Interrupted Beginnings, Unstoppable Endings. All of you that are watching me around the world, you need to order this book, because many of us, and I'm going to get into the political stuff in a minute, but I want to, some of you know, before you political, you was a human being that go through stuff. Everybody in here been through something. We in here to raise the issues and all, but we bring issues with us. And all of us been through something. But you don't realize that whatever you been through, somebody been through something that you may have thought was worse than what you could imagine. And if they could get through, then maybe you'll get through. And if you read this book and understand what she went through and there where she is now, she's one of the leading ministers in this country. She is. She is as many of our leading women in business and in cinema as their spiritual advisor. Nobody would have ever thought. I remember growing up in Washington Temple when I was junior pastor. And we would do junior church every Friday night. And she lived across the street, Sister Valentine, who raised her, who found her and raised her. Had an apartment up over the pharmacy. Sometimes I'd go by and talk to Cadilla, and we'd go over and do junior church. We had about 50 to 100 members. And we had junior church, for real. I had a junior trustee board, junior deacon board, junior choir. So little did I know that God was using Bishop Washington then to teach me leadership. So one of the reasons why I was never afraid of the power structure is I grew up empowered by Bishop Washington, so you couldn't tell me that I wasn't a leader. I was a leader since I was 10 years old. I had my own little junior church. Washington Temple was the biggest Pentecostal church in New York at that time.
And everybody big in gospel, whether it was Mahalia Jackson or James Cleveland, came through our church. We had a TV show called TV Gospel Time. She and I grew up in that. Nothing in your life is an accident. God will prepare you for where he gonna take you. Sometimes your problem is you let people talk you out of your journey and make you shame of where you come from. But sometimes you need to take the wraps off your past so you can show folk, yes, I started here, but God brought me here. So I must be stronger than you and better than you because I got through anyhow. People tell me all the time, I don't know how you made it. Your daddy went and had a child with your stepsister, all that stuff. Yeah, I grew up trauma with a lot of drama. That's why I can help families that's going through trauma, because I grew up going through trauma. That's why I can fight for the poor, because I grew up on welfare. That's why I understand folks that got family members strung out on drugs, because I had that. Some of y'all are too educated and refined and removed that you don't know the people you ministering to. But I'm not talking to somebody I don't know. I'm talking to the folk that I was just there like they were. I never forget. I want y'all to read this book because it'll inspire you. It'll change your life. I was reading it on a plane wherever I was going. Ashley might remember. And I got to the end of the book, and we had landed. And they, you know, I'm sitting up in first class, and they said, Reverend, you can go on and, you know, I don't ride the back of nothing since Rosa Parks could be. I fly first class. In honor of Rosa Parks, I fly first class. And flight attendant said, Reverend, you can get on and off. I said, no, I'm gonna finish these last few pages. I sat there on the plane, the empty plane. That's how captivating it was, this book. Because I thought about a guy asked me about 2 years ago, and all your life, you're gonna always deal with who you are. Guy asked me, he said, you know, Reverend, I've been watching you down through the years. I never understood why you did your hair like you do. And old Al would have said, it's none of your business. But I told him, I said, I'll tell you the truth. I said that when I was in my mid-20s, by then I had started National Youth Movement. And one day I got a call from Hank Spann, who was the biggest disc jockeys in New York at the time, on WWRL, this before FM radio even took off. And Hank Spann said to me, he said, Reverend, I was doing a show there with him, with Reverend Jerry West out of Church of God in Christ. And he said, Reverend, he said, I know your youth group. And I was about, at the time he called me, I was about 16 to 17. He said, did you have a young guy in your youth group named Teddy? I said, yeah. He said, yeah, well, I got unfortunate news. I said, what happened? He said, Teddy was with some other guys, and they were driving near Albany, New York, got into a car accident, and Teddy's dead. I said, no. I said, he came to our meetings. We used to have a little youth movement meetings out in Brownsville. And I think he was from down south. He said, yeah, that's right. That's why I called you. I said, why? He said, well, his father wants to do a memorial for him. And I told him he should do it for you and donate the money to y'all. I said, well, you can't raise an offering at a memorial. He said, no, I ain't talking about an offering. We're talking about him doing a concert. I said, a concert? He said, yeah. I said, well, what are you talking about? He said, you didn't know who Teddy's father is? I said, no. He said, his father's the godfather of soul James Brown. That's how I met James Brown.
And James Brown came and did two shows at the RKO Albee Theater, that's now the Albee Mall, and gave the money to us in the name of his son. He and I developed a relationship over the years. He would bring me out. I think he saw the son he lost, and I saw the father that I didn't even know where my father was at that time. So I'm in my 20s now, and I went down to see James Brown. By then I was an activist, and people knew me. My youth group had become known, and I used to go down and see him back and forth. And I was in his office in Augusta one day, and I said to him, I said, "You know, Mr. Brown, we're trying to get a national holiday for Dr. King." And I said, "You are the supporter. Stevie Wonder is out there with Mrs. King trying." He said, "I ain't got to march. I can talk to the president." And he hit the intercom and told the secretary, "Get the White House on the phone." And I said to myself, "Yeah, right." And we went on. He went, took me out to lunch with his entourage. We come back about 5:30 that evening in his office. Secretary hit the intercom and said, "The White House is on line 9. So I'm like, "Really?" And he got on and he said, "I want to talk to the president about making Dr. King's birthday holiday." And they, whatever they said they would get back with him. Later that evening, before we left his office, they called back and said, "January 15th, Mr. Brown, President Reagan will meet with you." So he hung up the phone and he looked at me like, "Okay, now, who is the Godfather?" He said, "They bring me to the White House to meet with Reagan about Dr. King's holiday. And January 15th is Dr. King's birthday." And he said, "I'm gonna take you with me." I said, "Really?" He said, "Yeah." So about a day or two before the January 15th, his secretary called me and said that you got a ticket at the airport. Mr. Brown wants you to fly down, meet him to go back to Washington. I said, "Fly down, I can meet him in Washington." He said, "No, he wants you to come to Augusta and fly back with him." So I flew down, flew back with him. While we were on the plane, I never even told Kadir this story. While we were on the plane headed to Washington, his private plane had been in repair, so we were on Delta Airlines. His bodyguards was in coach, we were in first class. He looked at me, he said, "Reverend," he said, you know Bobby that used to be in the Famous Flames with me?" I said, "Yeah." He said, "You know, he got a hair salon here in Washington. He don't sing no more." I said, "Oh yeah?" He said, "Yeah." He said, "I want to bring you by there with me, because I want you to do your hair just like mine." I said, "Okay." He said, "Yeah, because when we walk in the White House, they're going to be press everywhere. And I want them, when they see you, you look like my son that I've put into you." And I said, "Yes, sir, Mr. Brown." But I looked out the window. He was on the aisle seat. I was next to the window. And I looked at the window. And as I looked out the window, tears kind of swelled up in my eyes, because it occurred to me that my father never asked me to emulate him. And here was a man being a person that made me feel like I was worth him emulating me. And we went and met with Reagan and Vice President Bush, headed back to Augusta. He said to me on the plane, he said, "Do me a favor." I said, "What's that?" He said, "Promise me as long as I live, you'll keep your hair like that." And I said, "Yeah," but he never understood. What he gave me was a fatherhood that I didn't have. His biggest entertainer in the world wanted me to look like him. Nobody else had given me that. And later, years later, many of you that are older remember, he got in trouble, went to jail. And he would call me 3 or 4 days a week, collect call from correction facility in South Carolina. And I'd answer the phone. We couldn't hardly, Kathy, we couldn't hardly
pay the phone bill, but we accepted. And I'd say, how you doing, Mr. Brown? First thing he'd ask me, how's your hair? He wanted to know that I had kept my word. And I tell that story because all of us been through something. And you are the result of your experience. So don't question how come things happen. Later years, me and my father reconciled. I end up going to his funeral, helped pay for his funeral. And I could forgive my father because maybe God had my father step out the way so the Godfather's soul could bring me to another level. So I'm talking to somebody watching me today. I don't care what you're going through. What you're going through is preparing you for what you got to do later. And preparation always precedes exhalation. Let me thank all of you that participated in this week in the funeral services of Mother Nichols. Mother Nixon, who we funeralized this week, and Mother Amy Zion, Mother Nixon, a faithful member of Nash Action Network, lived 95 years. 105 years. 105, I took off 10. And her go-home-going service was a celebration. And we will always remember her and thank her for her service. Let me also again remind you every Saturday and Sunday, this evening and tomorrow, 5 p.m. Eastern Time, I'm live on Politics Nation with Al Sharpton. And the end of this month, it will be August 29th, I will have been the host of Politics Nation for 15 years.

0: And little did they know, Cordelia, that when F.D. Washington, maybe junior pastor, that I'd be, they looked up with the AI thing, we do an AI tour, that I am the longest standing black TV host on cable TV in the history of cable. Nobody hosted the same show named after them for that long a time and never stopped doing what I do. I marched, led the march for Trayvon and Michael Brown and Eric Garner and all that, and still stayed faithful. And a lot of people, some of y'all sitting in here now, say he got a TV show. He ain't going to be in Harlem every Saturday. I've been there every Saturday. I never changed my ministry because this is not a career, it's a calling. Some folk get in a higher position and forget where they come from. But I want to be here. I'm here all week when I can, but I want to be at least every Saturday because I want some boy that grew up like I did, that think he can't be nothing or nobody, to know that no matter how big you can be, just come over here to Hancock Place and see what you can be if you don't give up. God got a way to make a way for you. Also, as somebody said during our, I think of Dr. Fields, I heard during our what's on your mind about the Legionnaires' disease. We had a press conference, Ben Crump, the Attorney General of Black America, and I had a press conference with some of them. What our concern was that the media were talking about the Legionnaires' victims on the east side and didn't talk about those here in Harlem. And so Ben Crump and I said, no, Ben had filed a lawsuit for them, have a press conference right here at the House of Justice. Because we are not at all belittling what happened to people on the east side. But don't leave us out of the story. We want everybody to be made whole. Also, we are looking at the situation in Madison, Wisconsin. Young man named Ruiz had a history of mental health challenges. Got into it with the police. They say he had a knife. And the video shows that one cop just stood over him and shot him 3 times and killed him. People say, well, he had a knife. I've seen them talk people out of buildings that had guns, that had ammunition. I've seen them talk to people that had shot at people. Why, when it comes to our community, does the rules change? If he had a mental health problem, you should have got him help, not shot him down like he was worthless. And that's why the people are marching and protesting in Madison. And that's why this Thursday I'm going to Madison to preach his funeral. We are standing up for justice for Ruiz. Now, let me get into a little thing and I'll let you go. President Donald Trump, he promised there'll be no wars. And we in the Iran war that we don't know how we got in or how we getting out. Every day he's coming with a new announcement. We're coming in with the hard artillery. Then before you can go to bed, well, we're signing a peace deal. In the middle of this, they've caused inflation to rise. Gas is now over $4 a gallon as an average because they can't get oil down the Gulf of Hormuz. Gas is up. because the price of oil is up. Groceries are up. Inflation is up. And in the middle of that, the July jobs report comes out yesterday. They lost 23,000 jobs last month. They had projected they were going to gain 80,000. I'm giving you the government data. They projected they were going to gain over 80,000. It has gone down to 23,000. This country is torn asunder. And that's why, as we see people running for office that are talking about affordability, they need to talk about affordability, and we need to talk about the breakdown in affordability. One of the reasons why the march on August 28th is so important is they want to take the average person's suffering off the table. And they certainly want to take the race gap off the table. Because as I tell some of my progressive friends, that affordability in and of itself has a racial element. Because the median income level for blacks are lower than the median income for whites. You got to deal with affordability and affirmative action. People say to me, Reverend Al, why y'all marching August 28th? First of all, marching, if you want to understand what people don't know, let them say something. You know, a guy, a friend of mine used to say, fish wouldn't get caught if he kept his mouth shut. The more you let folk talk, the more you know what they don't know. That's why I don't let Tony speak on Saturday morning. You didn't think I saw you. I see you, Tony. I don't know about all this march. First of all, you ain't never marched. Second of all, marching is not to solve a problem. Marching is to expose a problem. And if a problem is not exposed, nobody will then go solve it. So the reason why we going to Washington is to show our outrage at what they're doing around. They've taken the Voting Rights Act and ripped it up with redistricting. They've taken away all of the planks that would give us a fair income. We're killing DEI, and they're no longer requiring diversity in the corporate world. And we've not responded. We've not said anything. And then you got your do-it-yourself makeup revolutionary. Why are they going to Washington? Because that's where the decisions are made, in Washington. And we have not gone to Washington as a black-led group with white progressives and Latinos, everybody going with us. We've not stood up there in the shadows of the Supreme Court, in the shadows of the Congress, and say that we want a new Voting Rights Act, we want you to heal DEI, and we demand it, and now we're going to go home. I'm going to lay out how we're going to do voter brigades all over the country. Then we're going south and work the southern states, but we're going to mobilize in Washington and leave on assignment. People all over the country is already ordering buses. You that are watching that have not registered, you can go right now to nationalactionnetwork.net and say, I want to organize a bus. I want to get on a bus. Nationalactionnetwork.net, or call the toll-free number 1-877-626-4651. The history of movements you ought to study before you critique it. In 1955, when Rosa Parks sat in the front of the bus in Montgomery, it was planned that she was going to make a stand. They'd already had one that had done that. I just spoke at a memorial service. She had already, in my book, Righteous Troublemakers, I did a whole chapter on her. Now, because of the blindsidedness of a lot of us in that day, they did not rally behind her. They said, well, she was young and she was had a kid and all of that. So they got what was somebody that fit all of the checkoff points. Rosa Parks, light-skinned it. Married, stable. She sat in front of the bus. Because the issue wasn't what kind of black you were. It doesn't matter. You get to the back of the bus. Some of y'all now that think because you got a little degree or got a house in the island that you're exempt from racism. We fought and changed the racial profiling laws in this organization because they were stopping blacks with Rolls Royces going down the New Jersey Turnpike. If you allow racism to exist, you can't get enough income to not be black. People ask, Reverend Sharpton preached Michael Jackson's funeral. Yes, because when he was in trouble and when they tried to take his catalog, some of y'all were here. He came to National Action Network. I had him speak at this Saturday Action rally. With all his money, they still treated him like that. Barack Obama, President of the United States, and they still were doing cartoons against him. You're talking about why does Obama keep having Sharpton in the White House? Because he never lost connection on how he got in the White House. '55, Rosa Parks sat in the front of the bus. They boycotted for a year. They did not change the mind of the white supremacists, they changed the economic circumstance. Because the bus company was going broke. They needed those black coins to keep the bus company going. When they broke the company, they broke segregation's back. Then they started a movement. They decided that the preachers was going to form an organization. Went in Baton Rouge and met and formed the Southern Christian Leadership Conference. They named it Christian. Named it, and president of it was Martin Luther King. They had freedom riders. The students said, we ain't in the church. We don't want to be the old folks. John Lewis and them formed SNCC. All of them came together in 63 and marched on Washington. SNCC, CORE, NAACP, Urban League, SCLC. It said, if we all come together, we're pushing a Civil Rights Act. Blacks, whites, Jews helped lead the march. It was that demonstration that showed the nation that we could come together that led to the 64 Civil Rights Act. So you don't understand, marching helps to crystallize and put it out there. We need to, in the middle of what Trump is doing, to come right to Trump's town, right down the block from the White House, and show numbers that we are not with what you're doing. We're going to stand up on the day Martin Luther King did I Have a Dream to let you know the dream is still alive. And they got y'all running around talking about the DNC or the DSA. I don't care what D you got. I want to see us with the Voting Rights Act restored. I want to see us with our dealing with DEI. I want to deal with reparation. I want us in Washington. They tell me they done messed up the reflection pool in front of Lincoln Memorial. That's where our march is going right there, because I want to show the emptiness of what they're reflecting in the reflection pool. You not only need to fix the pool, you need to fix the reflection. You're reflecting the wrong thing. We must stand up. Because if somebody hadn't stood up, you wouldn't be where you are now. And if we don't stand up now, you won't be there long. Trump and them are not playing. They're coming straight out. Anytime he in court, now they're not in court fighting to break down barriers. They're in court trying to preserve the right to build a ballroom. While people can't pay for the groceries, he fighting to build a ballroom in the White House. While gas is too high for some people have to ration out what they're going to drive to work and not, he run around getting airplanes given him as a gift from people that just happen to be in business with his sons. Time to march again. Time to stand up again. Time to speak out again. Silence will not get it. We got to cry loud and spare not and lift up our voice like a trumpet in Zion. Somebody said to me, well, Reverend, do you really think all that'll work, making the noise, doing the marching? Yeah, because this movement is a spiritual movement. And if we stand up, God will hold us up. And let me tell you something, God is the creator of all things. And sometimes he waits to see if we are going to stand up with faith to do what needs to be done. Where's Reverend Steve Marshall? Get me the book of Joshua, 10th chapter. There was in the book, I'm going to leave y'all with this, some of you Bible folks. There was a time where the Israelites had conquered, and as they had done the conquering of another land, the kings and those that led the Amorites heard that there had been peace made between Joshua. Joshua was leading the children of Israel. Right. Don't forget now, Joshua was the junior pastor to Moses. See, a lot of y'all jump up, join the movement one day and want to lead everything the next day. Some of us grew up in this. Joshua grew up as the assistant to Cable. And when he went with him to see, to be the surveyors of the promised land, it was only he and his mentor that told Moses that, yeah, we can make it to the promised land. The others said that, no, the giants out there, that they too big, we can't conquer them. If you read that scripture, it says, it appeared to us. That it wasn't that they were giants, they appeared to be giants. Joshua was with his mentor and said, no, we could take the land. Fast forward, Joshua led the children of Israel over to Jordan. The reason why Joshua knew what to do at the Jordan is he'd been with Moses in the junior church at the Red Sea. The reason I know God can bring us through Trump is I was a teenager marching with Jesse and them and seeing what he did with us with Nixon. I've been to the Jordan before. I've been to the sea before. And I know if we stand up that God will make a way for us if we yet claim it and fight it. Joshua. They went back and found out that Joshua had made peace. And they banded together to attack Gibeon. Gibeon appealed to Joshua, because they were getting ready to come after them for making this deal with Joshua. And read to me what Joshua said, Joshua 10.
1: Then Joshua spoke unto the Lord.
0: Then Joshua spoke to the Lord.
1: On the day that the Lord
0: on the day that the Lord
1: delivered the Amorites before the children of Israel.
0: Delivered the Amorites before the children of Israel. That was the battles back and forth. They're getting ready to make this attack. Now, go ahead.
1: And he said in the sight of Israel, Son, stand thou still
0: now,
1: upon Gibeon.
0: They'd asked him, Joshua, to come and from Gilgal and help them fight against the enemy. But because they would have to march all night long, because they had to cover the terrain in a short period of time, Joshua looked toward the sun and said to God, Sun, stand still. I just need a few more hours, God, to do what I got to do. Well, that sounds crazy, but if you understand that God made the sun, and God made the moon and the stars, and God made you, sometimes God will adjust nature if you'll stand up and have enough faith in his word. I'm going to Washington. They tell me that Trump controls the court. They tell me that Trump controls the Senate. They tell me that Trump controls the Congress, but I go with a God of Joshua, that I want to stand on the steps of Lincoln Memorial and say, I know Trump is in office, but God is still on the throne, and give us a little sun stopping. Give us power over the wicked. If we stand up, hold us up. If we'll fight, we can win our battle. It's our day. It's our time. I don't care how long the march. We got to stand up anyhow. We're not going back. We're not going back. We're not going back. Tisha, one of the things that I tell people all the time, that it's not by might nor by power, but by thy spirit. And every day I get up, some days I get up and go online and they're attacking us, calling us names for going to Mississippi, calling us names for standing up for Nolan Wells. Somebody else will email me some other foolishness they come with. But they don't understand, I was not trained for this. I was called for this. So tell all of my critics that because he lives, you can beat me down, but because he lives, I can face tomorrow. Because he lives, all fear is gone. Because he lived.

0: Tune in to Reverend Al, National Action Network, National Action Rally. He'll be at tomorrow morning, 9 o'clock, right after overtime. This is Bugs, 11 o'clock, we gonna rock. BLS.
1: 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On August 28, 1963, Dr. Martin Luther King and tens of thousands stood in front of Lincoln Memorial and talked about a dream of equality and fairness. On August 28, I, along with Martin Luther King III and Andre Waters King, will stand the same place, saying we must keep the dream alive. Be with us, be part of the March on Washington for voting rights and fairness. 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

life, and risk it all for you. Don't you feel that way about some people in your life, the people you love? Yeah. How are you doing this morning? This is Bugs on BLS, number one for R&B with Jigga, Rihanna, and Ye.

One for R&B. How's the world, all right? Hey, New Jersey, Rockland County, Westchester, Connecticut, you good? Fairfield County, thank you for rocking with the Mike Record. This is next on BLS.

0: Tone Stead, R&B, on 107.5 WBLS. Harlem, we come. Loved everybody in Harlem. I'll see you a great day tomorrow, Sunday in Harlem. And then Lenny Green's got his situation happening in Brooklyn. I'll tell you about that a little bit later on. A couple of birthdays going on today. Anthony Rizzo from the Yankees. The beautiful Megan Good. Is she still married to dude? Huh? How old is Megan Good? Mm-hmm. Love you, Megan. Asia, how you doing, Asia Wilson? The WNBA. Yeah, love you, Age. Gotta give love to Grace. Grace Whiting. That's Billy Ray's daughter. Hey, Grace. Happy birthday to you, too. Kendra had a birthday this week. Dana's friend, Kendra. I was somewhere, and I said, I'd been knowing Kendra for like over 10, 12 years. I said, what's up, Keisha? She said, Bugs, what you call me? I said, ooh, I mean... Happy birthday to you, Kendra, and happy birthday to you if you're celebrating. Let me know. We've got Miss ID in a few minutes here on 107.5 WBLS. 50 minutes nonstop on the way.
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0: He's a clapping dog.
1: Leo season. My people, thank you for listening. Bugsy, Miss ID, and the incredible
0: dog.
1: George Clinton.
0: Dancing dog.
1: You're a dog, you're a mutt. I'm atomic, I got new knees, come on.
0: Dog.

107.5 WBLS. Miss ID here with you. Look, I'm going to head on out of here a little early, but I'm going to let this song finish. But before I head on out of here, I just want to let you guys know to check me out tomorrow. I will be at Herbert Von King Park, right in the heart of Bed-Stuy, for Lenny Green's Family Day. So definitely come on, check us out. It's going on from 12 p.m. to 6 p.m. And I'll be on the ones and twos. And, of course, Lenny will have all types of special guests. Hit me up. It's me, Miss ID, Miss Light, Kiss. And I'll see you next Saturday, Bucks.

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B with the one and only Red Alert. He's on his way back up from Atlantic City. You know, they had to pass the mic tour. DJ Cassidy in Atlantic City and some of our crew were down. I think Jess Nick went down there as well. But everyone's moving around. Red will be here today at 6. Last night, Chris Brown. Oh, I already heard. Yep, Sin told me. Cynthia told me Chris Brown tore that stage down with Usher. Those of you who did get tickets from us and our fam, I hope you had a good time out there. He's probably one of the greatest entertainers of all time. And in this 50 minutes of music, I'm going to get to that new song he's got with, my man from Brooklyn on there. It's going to be good. What is the name of the song? You know, with Leon Thomas. It's called Fallin', Fallin'. And we're going to keep it falling in a minute, but let's get things folded. Bad time to get put in the street in a relationship situation. No air conditioning. It's rough living in the streets in the extreme heat and the cold. I guess you need to do whatever you got to do to keep your clothes from being folded and put out in the street. It's BLS, I'm Bugs. If you need a little suggestion or two, I might be able to help you get through it.

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Boy, those videos were a lot of fun in those days, the 90s, huh? That's right, it's Bugs, BLS. We're playing that variety R&B. We got some rhymes, too, and that brand new Chris Brown, Leon Thomas. Breezy did it last night. Diddy did his Michael Jackson set last night. But enough. There's Ashanti. Rain? Maybe a passing shower tonight. About 7, 6:30, 8 o'clock, possibly. But it's going to be humid as it is right now, so maybe a little bit of drizzle later.

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0: It's okay to fall for the person that you think is right for you, but don't fall so deeply until you fall off. You need your soul. You need your soul. And that soul, Chris Brown, Leon Thomas, Fallen, original R&B here. It's old is new again, people. This is Bugs on BLS, number one for R&B. Chris Brown, Fallen tonight. Another night at the stadium, Brown, Usher. Whew, he's going to have everybody rocking in there tonight, especially with that song. That's new Leon Thomas on there, collabo, Chris Brown, Fallen. I'm Fred Bugsy Bugs, BLS. It's the Bugsy Bugs World. Got another couple of hours. We're going to be here to rock for you. I've got some heads high in a few, and I've got Bobby V. It's BLS.
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0: Oh, okay, all right, spoiler alert. 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

things going on in some of the parks and some of the neighborhood schoolyards, taking care of the kids and some tournaments going on. See if we can find some folks in the neighborhood to see what's going on. French wanted me to know, you're talking about Chris Brown. When you going to play some Usher? You know, Usher is my guy.

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4: Heartbreak Hotel. This is a

You know, there's only one Whitney Houston, and I'm not knocking any other vocalist out here, but Whitney just had that gift, didn't she? Kelly Price, Faith Evans on that Heartbreak Hotel. This is Bugs, the mic wreck, and throughout my life, not only has it been the radio, but it was working in the record label. I walked out of a job here at BLS back in 91. I had an attitude. Not really. It was just sometimes I wanted to be in the record business. I wanted to be A&R and got in the record business and realized, you know, the record business is the record business, and I love it and still do. It's changed a lot. But I love this. I love this radio. And, you know, it went from 5 days to 1 day to 10 days to being in management and out of management and all, but it's been good. But at the record label level at Def Jam, working with Leora Russell and the team, working with a group named Onyx that was from around the way. The late Jam Master Jay had already signed them to JMJ Def Jam. And, you know, Fredro and Sticky and the guys, and, you know, Fredro and Sticky have been holding the fort down for them. They were already doing things. And when they got to Jay, and I was on the road with the entire group in the inception. They've got a movie called The Tunnel, and they're doing screenings for it. And I know we gave away some things here at the station for the screenings. That's going to be tomorrow in the city. If you get a chance, support that. I know it's going to be up for release around Labor Day or so. But Onyx and The Tunnel, look out for that. Let me take you back. This is a song I was working with them on, moving around Northeast Regional. It's Slam, Onyx, Fredro, Sticky Fingers, the family.

0: Bugsy Bugs, slam! 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

0: that R&B that we specialize in, the WPLS, and the variety. Oh, we'll take you to the dance floor, too. Make sure you're around 6 o'clock. Red Alert kicks it off. S1 Saturdays, he had his all-white party out in Hicksville last night. Very well attended. Dressed in black sheep, and also my man, CL Smooth. He'll talk about it. Chuck's going to be on after that, and then Diamond at midnight. A lot of stuff going on in the neighborhoods. My guy, Billy Ray, Darren Whiting's on the phone from 147 out in Queens. What's up, DW?
1: Denver Dome basketball tournament, 218 and 115 rows. Trevor and Ted Portwine put this together. It's the 20th year.
0: Okay.
1: Coming out to show support.
0: Now, what's the Terradome basketball tournament all about?
1: Giving back to the youth.
0: Cool. I see they got T-shirts, hats, and everything out there, too, huh?
1: Yep, school supplies.
2: Yeah.
0: And how long will that be going on, Darren?
1: Till about 6.
0: 6 this afternoon, 147. That's out around the way in Cambridge Heights. It's Darren White and Billy Ray. You know, Charlie Meany's, Ben's, and all that. Go ahead and do a couple of shouts, man. Isn't your daughter's birthday today? Do a couple of shouts.
1: I got to shout out my baby girl, Grace Teresa Whiting. On her 23rd birthday.
0: Wow.
1: God bless her.
0: Thank you, Billy Ray, Darren White, and my guy, man, out around Cambridge Heights holding it down. I think that we've got a Cambridge Heights Day or something. Maybe I missed it. Hang around. More of your music. Stevie Wonder. I've got Olivia Dean. Nicki Minaj. It's WBLS.
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This is Bugs WBLS, and one of those songs you can't get enough of from the Barge. 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
1: 107.5 WBL, kicking it. I'm Bugs. Hi, how you doing? Love to the family. You can always get me at Bugsy Bugs World across social. You know, Raising Kanan, I think it's come to about the end, huh? And you know, the actors in there, some we've never seen before. Patina Miller from Broadway and Makai Curtis. Of course, Shameik Moore, Joey Badass, and London Brown. Man, Uncle Marv was my guy because, see, the thing about Raising Kanan, and it's supposed to be a South Side story, but, you know, I frequented those streets for a long time and still do. So a lot of those scenarios may not have been true, but it was close enough to being true where you can kind of put your eyes on those situations and folks in the neighborhood know exactly what I'm talking about. But Wendell Pierce, one of my favorite actors, Malcolm Mays and everybody in there, but I got to take my hat off. I mean, I told you about London Brown. I love that because I know guys, I knew guys like that and still do. But Haley Kilgore, Jukebox, oh my gosh. What an actress she is. And I'm not taking anything away from anybody, but I've never really saw her in a few movies throughout over the years. But that Haley Kilgore, who played Juke, absolutely amazing. Now, I don't know if you've had a chance to see the latest episode, so, you know, I'm not going to spoil it for you. Most of you already know Uncle Marv, you know, yeah, Kanan knocked off his uncle. And there's some people that felt, well, Marv should have shot his nephew. He knew it was coming, but you remember, this is a period piece. And in those days, hey, you're not killing your sister's kid. And you took the hit. Today probably be a little bit different. We're a lot more aggressive these days than we used to be. I think you'll admit that. But that Raising Kanan, Haley Kilgore, oh my gosh, played Juke, amazing, great work. That team over there, that Power Book 3, Raising Kanan, absolutely amazing. Hats off to Fifth and that entire team. This is Bugs on BLS number one for R&B.

0: It's Usher. Are you getting ready to go to the show now? That you're already getting set. You got your. Everybody's ready. Don't you hate to have to take everybody to an event and somebody's running late?
1: Give me 10 more minutes. I'm not finished.
0: That ass will get left. Enjoy the show tonight, Chris Brown and Usher. Usher and Chris Brown. Be safe. Enjoy the rest of your weekend. A lot of love to Matt and his wife, Anande, my neighbors next door, and their son, Dylan. Hey, what's up? What's going on over there? You all right? Yeah? A lot of love and flavor to my dude, Lyle, Sheila, and family, Dana. Hey, happy birthday to Kenya. Kendra, happy birthday. See, I didn't mess your name up again. I always call her somebody else. She's going to kill me. Kendra, happy birthday. Happy birthday to all of you Leos. Leo season, Red, Chuck, S1. S1 had his event last night. And he'll be talking about it a little bit later on at 8 o'clock here on 107.5. 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

0: Whew, no rain dancing. I'm looking forward to seeing you tomorrow. 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It's Bugs, Mike, Rhett, Dave, and Tim's.
1: Let's get the party started. 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

Yeah. 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I like the players. No diggity, no doubt. Play on, play at. 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

0: get like rock. 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
1: R&B, and we know that. 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
1: 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And Chuck at 10 o'clock with Cool Chip. 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

hail the queen. The Queen Latifah with a little bit of weekend love right here. It's the coolest legend, cool the DJ, the red alert. You know what I do each and every time right here on WBLS on a Saturday. I give you 2 hours of hip-hop, R&B, past and present. Some of the edits, as they call it today, but we call it the remixes. Either way, we hope that you're enjoying the vibe. As you know, I come off the heels of my man, the Fox for Rocks for Box, and provide the sounds that you want to hear. Respect everybody. Been a busy weekend. I just came back real quick from out there in AC and ran out there real quick, you know, as of last night, right after I got off. Going to check out the festivity that was going out there. Big up to everybody I seen out there. You know, they showed a lot of love and support. And you know, you appreciate that receiving it. But right now, let's get right back into it right here, WBLS.

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A journey which along the way will bring to you new color, new dimensions,

0: the sounds of the Coolest Legend Show right here on WBLS with the cool, the DJ, the Red Alert. Off of my man Mystical Danger. But we got danger in a good way. Okay, keep that in mind. Couple birthday shout-outs I gotta give to my homegirl Nene, Zulu Queen. That's right, today is her born day. Happy birthday, love. All the best to you. And to my man, come from Harlem. One of the originators when it comes to lyrical content in the hip-hop culture, my man Kool Moe Dee. Birthday blessings, my brother. Anybody else got a birthday? The same to you. Blessings all the way, no matter what. We got 1 hour down. We got another one to go. So hold tight and stay tuned. We'll be right back. This is WBLS.
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0: calling all you punk people. 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

0: But as a group, you know how they get down. With a lot of good love, my man Shoot Blue. Just the coolest legend, everybody, on WBLS. Hey, thank you, thank you, thank you. I can never stop saying thank you. You know, gratitude is given. You know, you receive it, you're given. Either or, back and forth, that's how we do it, all right? Hey, gotta give my roll call. Didn't get to do it the first hour. So you know I must continue on with my man Bobo and Bush Hayes, representing up there in the BX and Melrose Projects. My man Tom Lucas, Billy Poole, Glitter, over there in East Harlem. Got to see T-Ski and the family as of yesterday out there in AC. Loved them, loved them. Also the twins, the original B-Boys in the beginning of the hip-hop culture. My man Jay Mandel, Dance Music Diva. My man Tiny up there in Mount Vernon, Jane Eyre, Ron Love, JoJo, where you at today? You know, JoJo always be traveling around. You know, he's a trucker. You know, they've been doing that for a while. J-Star. Everybody love J-Star out there in New Jersey. My man DJ Shatter. DJ K-Star, Cornell 139. Creta, you should have been there. AC was off the... Oh, my God. And to Team Red Alert. Love y'all, all right? We got a little bit more to go. I'm not finished. You should know that by now. Let me see what I'm going to dig up. Meanwhile, come back. This is WBLS.
1: 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On August 28, 1963, Dr. Martin Luther King and tens of thousands stood in front of Lincoln Memorial and talked about a dream of equality and fairness. 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

0: The real be light like 100 yams. Imagine if I had like 100 bands. 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My OG will knock your head off and start doing the running man. That New York bitch, we doing it here. Sit back and pay attention, we gon' prove it this year. Got a song that'll end your whole music career. Most you rappers out here playing musical chairs, focus on the bag, eyes on the prize. 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Looking at the guard, that's not a mirage. 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Shout out to Wapentina, Shorty 8. We had a whole vibe on Broadway in 48th. Murder on his beat, first 48. This the vibe, sit back ahead and roll an 8th.
1: Big John Emmy.
0: Oh yeah, I'm spot on. Hey, rapper's a target, walking with a dot on. My OG get his box on, toothpick. Outside with the chancletas and the socks on. Bigger bags, we starting to chase. You in the way if you're not part of the pace. $150 a part of your face for shooting that gun in the air like you starting a race. Don't hit my phone if it's not for the

knives, the slot joints, the character points, Corolla, Motorola, holder, play it guard, he pack over the shoulder, chrome tanks, play it like yanks, check the franchise, front on my guys, my enterprise, last many lives, propeller fakes like reflectors, he

0: Remember, I am the kickoff each and every Friday and Saturday right here for the world's greatest DJs on WBLS. It's the coolest legend making way for my man. He goes by the name of DJ S1, the fireman himself. No, keep in mind, every weekend, we be banging out one behind another. After my man S1, you got DJ Chuck Chillout. And who come next? Lil Boy. David Levy. Hey, I'm getting ready to zoom on out of here. I got to head on down to South Street Seaport. You know, the festivity been going on since earlier, and it's still going on. I got to get down there because I got to get on the set for my man. Now, you know, there's a lot of DJs that got the name Scratch, but his got Scratch B. I can't pronounce the last name. Nuh-uh. But everybody know who I'm talking about. He been doing a barbecue festivity for each and every year. So I'm getting ready to get on the set for that. And then right from there, I got to go over to the Polygon out there and check out my man Rocky that hold the spot down. And me and my man DJ Spinner. You know, Spinner, one of Brooklyn's finest. Him and I, we going to be doing a 90s event all during the time at Polygon. So, yo, y'all enjoy the rest of your weekend. I look forward for a better week. And may I say, God bless. This is WBLS.
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25: Yo, this is Queeta the OG. AOS1. They still not trying to give me my props, you know what I'm saying? You better represent Brooklyn and drop that fire, man.
26: Yeah. Blue 3 in the morning.